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No promises, no pressure, just good vibes. 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If not, at least you tried, and we still love you for it.

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this time? What do you see? You remember? 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That's why we don't like to talk about them. 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

Also, Becky said she doesn't want to go there because it's not her type. So I just said, why don't you just launch Lounge Avenue?

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Traveling on Concord like they're looking for adventure.

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Let's just stare out the window for a while.

Let's Talk About NIM. Born in the shadow of Mount McKinley in Fairbanks, Alaska, and raised on a farm in Virginia, Louis Scaife, better known as NIM, is a modern-day sonic architect of the Wild West. His journey into music wasn't through conservatory halls, but through a bootlegged copy of Acid Pro and an obsession

Now based in North Carolina, Nim balances his life as a cinematic trip-hop producer with his work as a subsistence gardener and wild food collector. A true electronics hacker, he's known for building his own MIDI controllers using unconventional elements like infrared cameras and candles to trigger his dusty, sample-heavy landscapes.

0: Come Back, the quintessential new track. 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It features a haunting, rhythmic whistle and a rolling bassline that mimics the steady clatter of tracks against a vast, empty horizon.
1: Another girl I knew used to like this one.
0: Lesser known good. Drenched in Mediterranean nostalgia, this track leans into a deep, soulful groove.

Venue.com. 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

10,000 Smokes. 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

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No promises, no pressure, just good vibes. 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If not, at least you tried, and we still love you for it.

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0: In dim light, I close my eyes and remove my clothes.
2: 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This is what happens when hip-hop grows up, learns jazz theory, and still keeps a sharp sense of humor.

0: In the mid-90s in the UK, the Herbalizer is built around producer and beat scientist Jake Wary, with a shifting lineup of musicians, MCs, and vocalists. From the start, they were never interested in minimal loops. They wanted arrangements, brass sections, live drums, and cinematic flair.
1: Do I lose his respect for being so wild? Hardly.

0: Adventure. The wildest adventure proposed to me was in a bathtub we would fill with Jell-O. All I could think of was how many boxes it would take.
1: One of their defining tracks is The Sensual Woman. Think spy movies, smoky rooms, sharp suits, and clever lyrics delivered with confidence rather than aggression. The Herbalizer almost always thinks in terms of live performance, even when producing in the studio. Many of their tracks are written so they can be played by a full band, which is why their records feel rich and dynamic instead of loop-based. Another essential track is 8-Point Agenda.

also love political and satirical themes, often wrapped in humor rather than anger. We don't believe in you controlling we. That's point three. Smooth, funky, and instantly stylish. It captures their love for classic groove mixed with modern beat science. This is hip hop you nod to, not headbang to. 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Something Wicked leans into darker cinematic territory. Tense, dramatic, and full of atmosphere, it shows their ability to soundtrack imaginary scenes without losing groove.

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1: The Herbalizer came out of the Ninja Tune ecosystem, a label known for letting artists breathe and experiment. While many hip-hop acts focused on grit and rawness, The Herbalizer leaned into sophistication.

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They are one of those bands that never try to impress you, and that's exactly why they work. Formed in Oslo in the early 2000s, Flunk built a sound that's quiet, intimate, and emotionally understated.

Punk started as a side project involving members of the Norwegian electronic scene, but it quickly became its own world. Their music feels personal, almost fragile, with soft female vocals floating over minimal beats, gentle guitars, and subtle electronic textures. It's not music for crowds, it's music for late nights and small rooms. Flunk became widely known early on because they released much of their music for free online, long before that was common. That openness helped them build a loyal international audience without mainstream exposure. Another detail, many of their tracks are mixed very quietly on purpose, pulling the listener in instead of pushing sound outward. One of their most recognizable tracks is Play. Soft, minimal, and emotionally distant in the best way, it's a perfect example of their aesthetic. Intimacy without drama. Love. Another essential piece is On My Balcony.

Monday is a bold choice done quietly. Instead of energy and tension, Flunk strips the New Order classic down to something fragile and melancholic. Same song, completely different emotional temperature.

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1: Then there's 6-7 Times, one of their most hypnotic tracks. 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

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It shows how little flunk needs to say in order to say something new.

What makes Flank special is subtlety. They don't chase hooks or big moments. Their music exists in the spaces between sounds. On Lounge Avenue Chill Out Radio, Flank fits perfectly. Music that doesn't demand attention, but quietly rewards it. 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

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If not, at least you tried, and we still love you for it.

0: 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So what's it called again? Lounge Avenue?
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Absolutely goddamn right. Unless you were going all the way.

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His music doesn't aim to relax you, it pulls you inward, sits close, and refuses to exist.

grew up in Bristol and was briefly associated with Massive Attack before breaking off to do something far more confrontational. His work blends hip-hop, dub, post-punk, industrial textures, and fractured soul. Often delivered through whispered vocals, murmurs, and half-spoken confessions. Control, paranoia, intimacy. Those are recurring themes.

Tricky often uses female vocalists as emotional mirrors, not background singers. Voices like Martina Topley-Bird weren't decoration, they were central to the tension and vulnerability in his sound. The contrast between fragile vocals and dark, heavy production became one of his trademarks.

more seductive, but still heavy with tension. It shows Tricky's ability to be intimate without ever being comfortable. His breakthrough track is Hell Is Round the Corner. Built on a haunting bassline and restrained rhythm, it feels claustrophobic and hypnotic at the same time. This track announced immediately that Tricky was operating in a different emotional space. Round the corner.

Another essential piece is aftermath. Cold, distant, and unsettling. It's not designed to comfort. It's designed to linger. The silence between sounds matters just as much as the sounds themselves.

Black Steel. His reinterpretation of the Public Enemy classic is a perfect example of how he transforms source material. He strips away aggression and replaces it with dread and restraint. Same message, entirely

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It feels like a looped thought you can't shake.

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Tricky works best late at night, when the mood can handle music that isn't smooth, but real. Not background music, psychological atmosphere.

So Becky said she doesn't want to go there because it's not her type. So I just said, why don't you just launch Avenue?

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1: 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I'm still awake. Though I'm a scientist.
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song that feels like Lounge Avenue? 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No promises, no pressure, just good vibes. 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If not, at least you tried, and we still love you for it.

There's a good thing in it. 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Remember, Red. 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And no good thing ever dies.

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historic streets of Poitiers, France, Cyril Capra, known to the world as Cognitive, operates like a soul-searching alchemist in a digital age.

Since emerging in 2012 with MySpace World, he has mastered the art of the sonic collage, where the dusty crackle of 1960s vinyl meets the sharp neck-snapping precision

Cognitive isn't just a beatmaker, he's a curator of moods, famously self-releasing his Soul Food Trilogy as a testament to his independent spirit. A true crate digger at heart. He is known for his happy accidents in the studio layering a forgotten jazz flute over a heavy breakbeat until the two sounds fuse into something that feels both ancient and brand new. Whether he's performing live in Paris or Greece, he brings a human touch to electronic music, often favoring groove and emotional

Let's talk about his music. Yeah, yeah, yeah. The ultimate late night anthem. 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It pairs a relentless, driving beat with a vocal hook that loops like a fever dream, creating a sense of cool, effortless swagger.

masterpiece of cinematic melancholy. It feels like the closing credits of a film noir set in a rainy city. The sweeping strings and slow burn tempo evoke a feeling of bittersweet closure, as if the song itself is waving goodbye to a memory.

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It breathes with a warm, soulful vocal and a rhythmic bounce that feels like a gentle breeze on a summer afternoon.

soulful collaboration that acts as a bridge between trip-hop and classic R&B. The atmosphere is lush and inviting, like a velvet-lined room where the percussion hits just soft enough to let the smoky, haunting vocals take center stage.

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1: 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We have to get ready. 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